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1: You're in Philadelphia, why not enjoy the culture, right? And this Philly cheesesteak was honestly amazing. Like, the cheese was on point, the bread was crunchy, and the meat was very flavorful, very juicy.
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2: So I was doing some research. I knew we were coming to Philly. You can't go to Philly without having a cheesesteak. So I got on TikTok, which is where I always go for recommendations. And this was like listed in the top three. And so a Sammy, our other friend, he also recommended it. So it was just meant to be. So we came here.
3: 下面请关注中央广播电视总台品牌强国工程品牌展播。
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4: Just 3 weeks ago, Israel was added to the Secretary General's blacklist for conflict-related sexual violence. Ms. Patton caved. You caved. You caved to the pressure. You caved to the Secretary General's obsession with targeting Israel.
5: I'm sorry, but I have to make a point. I have to make a point of order.
4: No, you will be quiet because
5: this is what the chair should be doing.
4: You spoke,
5: I make a point of order. They should not be personal. It should not be personal.
4: You're part of the bullying.
5: I have a point of order.
4: Shame on you.
5: I have a point of order.
4: You spoke, now I speak.
5: I will not walk out.
4: You walk out.
5: We have verified evidence.
4: You're part of this.
5: This is a point of order.
4: You're part of this obsession.
5: No personal attack.
4: You're part of this obsession.
5: No personal attack.
6: Excuse me.
4: You will allow me to finish my words.
5: Without personal attacks.
4: You are part of this shameful behavior.
5: No personal attacks.
6: Sorry, sorry.
5: No personal attacks.
7: We'll come back. We'll come back to
6: you. Let him finish and then you have the opportunity to speak.
5: No.
4: Shame on you.
7: Ambassador.
6: Let him finish and then everybody will have the opportunity to speak.
4: You work for the UN and you will respect the rules of the UN. Respect the rules of the UN.
7: Ambassador.
4: You will not allow you to bully us. We are a member of state and you work for the UN and you will be quiet now. You will be quiet. Shameful.
6: Excuse me.
4: You and your shameful report.
7: I'm sorry.
5: No personal attack.
6: Sorry
4: again. I will finish my words.
6: Ambassador.
4: If you don't want to listen, go out.
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2: This is meant to be a cultural exchange center.It draws my family together, but it's much bigger than my family, because finding out about my own roots has been so important to me. So I want other people to have that experience also, other overseas Chinese.
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4: Many nice things. Traditional paper cutting. Guangdong people are so wonderful. They're so warm and friendly
2: We just have a moment of recognition, even though we didn't meet and we're so far away. They've been looking for me and I've been looking for them. As soon as we saw each other, we immediately have something in common. So I think this is part of the meaning of home.
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2: These are my key collection, but the problem is
0: 在贝尔的手上，每一串钥匙都有一段滔滔不绝的故事。
3: One key, one house.
2: Front door, main gate, mailbox.
4: You pick one to tell you the story.
5: This one.
2: KG guy, the first person who rent this, his name is Greg. 20 years ago. The lucky one for friendship.
5: Number one, Olam.
2: Oh yeah, I like this one. I buy, and I convince my father to buy. And now I own in a company.
0: 定居香港的美国人戴尔是唐楼的狂热粉丝，收购、改造、居住、出租，唐楼是他的作品，也是他的家。
1: I love it around here. This whole building, somebody bought the whole building, each unit, each Tang Lao, 1, 2, 3, 4, 5, 6, and then turned it into a whole house. But this building is a classic old Tang Lao, but they made it a little bit too, I don't know, I would have preserved more of the original.But I love this street because it's kind of quiet. It's peaceful. Ho Taiping.
0: 要拥抱唐楼，爬楼梯是入门功夫。
1: I get that strong legs up and down steps.And when I would walk the streets, I'd be like, hey, Dare, my air conditioner is broken. Hey, Dare, we need to have a light bulb change.
0: 在香港生活了30年，戴尔把活化唐楼作为投资。
1: It is old style. I love Tang Lao. It's Hong Kong. Welcome to Hong Kong.
0: 在戴尔的眼里，香港最特别的财富就藏在楼梯之上。
1: Beautiful, love it. Intarsia style, iron door, so holy.
0: 他相信，当老房子的风貌得到设计提升，欣赏他们的租客就会找上门来。
1: This is on Hollywood Road. This is a building that's been around for at least 60 years. Come on in.I've owned this unit for probably about 15 years. I've done modernizing all the utilities, but as typical with the old apartments, when I get them, I try to maintain an old look. So what you see is old style, but it's all modern. I find things from really antique stores around, like on Cat Street or around in Hong Kong. These are all antique, and they may look, you know, a little bit odd, but.They're from a sewing machine, probably in an old factory in Hong Kong, because I did source these in Hong Kong too. And as you look around, everybody that comes in also asks me, when are you going to paint it? But I don't want to paint it. I like the look that it has layers and textures and a sense of an attachment to the old, the original look. So I keep it like this. And you can see the history. You can see like the cement. This is probably where the stairwell goes up to the next floor. So you can see the steps are, those are the steps.It's the real deal. You can see the actual structure of the building. I'd like to find the character in the older buildings and then bring it back to life. It's being old, but it's well maintained. This is where I want to be. The alternative is everything looking the same. They all look like the same modern apartment unit. Everything is just so boring. So I like to create something that's got a little bit of character.This is where my old office was. This was the one that

0: The big films were filmed in. It had all that character. I lived in here for 15 years. I rented it. But now, formerly there was a family that had a print shop for generations that lived here. They left us a lot of their printing equipment, so we incorporated it into the design. Every time I entered these doors, I felt like I was stepping back into like 1960s Hong Kong. The great times we had in here, it was fantastic. But, Gao Dim. The landlord, the family that owned the print shop, sold it, and the new landlord raised the rent. And so he was not aware that the market was not where he thought it was. And so we moved out, and he thought he was going to renovate it and rent it out quickly or try to sell it. 2 years it's been like this, empty, nothing. People who own these old properties, they don't appreciate what they have, so they end up like this. I couldn't see coming back here. I just have to find my next Soho printing press. Yun Fun, where is my Yun Fun? Tell me, Yun Fun Hai Bindo. Hey, how are you? How are the dogs? You got three.
1: No.
2: Oh my God.
3: Right underneath the Manhattan Bridge.
0: Wow. It's like family. Staying in this neighborhood is always like family. I'll come back later. I'm not leaving Hong Kong. I'm going to be in Hong Kong, you know, until forever. And so I don't plan to leave. I really like it here. It's my thing that keeps me going now, just renovating them and doing that. So I don't plan to sell. They've got to wake up to recognize and take care of what's special about the city here.
4: 有人认为大城市的建设就如黑板上写字，擦掉旧的才能写上新的。但总有人坚信，是每一代人在同一片土地上留下的痕迹，层层叠起了满眼繁华。
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0: The current generation, today's young people, look at these as if that's where my grandparents live. I don't want anything to do with it. It's a tenement and it's what we wanted to get away from. We want to go live in the sky in those high rises. So they don't see these as a viable alternative. But the next generation are beginning to come back to Hong Kong and explore their roots. You'd like to feel as if there's something grounding you and having a home that has attachments to its past, to the history, to your ancestors. I'm very optimistic on, you know, how the next generation appreciates them and can help maintain them or preserve them.
7: 點解我哋要保育佢？係因為我相信佢能夠再活100年。嗱，我哋只要有呢個信念，我哋先可以行嘅。如果我哋冇咁嘅信念，覺得佢係廢嘅話咧，我哋就會好不自覺走去拆佢嘢噶啦。啊，如果我哋信佢 work 嘅話咧，我哋就會保護佢同埋提升佢個功能。佢就可以再100年。

0: 留在他方的孩子迷途枉然。
1: Because I did speak Chinese till I was four, and then being in Canada, I basically lost it. I went to Chinese school.
2: 我的红人系赵协明，我翻我的屯系叫林鹏磊。
3: Because being fourth generation, we don't speak the language, and we are losing our ties as our elders pass away.
4: All the stuff your parents talked about, but you don't really understand until you actually see it yourself.
5: They would say, oh, we're going to go back to your village, or you're going to go back to your village, but I've never been there before, so how can you go back? You know? So it's a very strange feeling to think, you know, I go back to some place I've never been.
6: Because we feel like something is missing, but we don't know what. We know we have Chinese, but what does that mean as far as your identity, and your life? It's very important to understand where you came from and what your background is and what your history is. It's very meaningful to find your roots.
0: 广东江门，这个让无数海外华侨魂牵梦萦的故乡，如今已发展成繁华的都市。林立的高楼包围着一座座古老的村庄，那里是侨乡记忆的留存地。这天，塘边里的德寻林公祠亮出了它独特的靛蓝色屋顶。这座年过九十的蓝瓦祠堂刚刚完成了大修。
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6: 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I didn't know what I would find.Yet everything was in ruin. So many people said, oh, you can't do anything, just give it up. Just knock it down and build a high rise. You make a lot of money that way. Some people offered to buy it. And I knew if we sold it, that it would just be demolished. I didn't think there was a possibility to restore it, but I wanted to do something.
8: 2020年左右，二月份左右吧，那个林小姐她发邮件给我，当时来说她已经花了6年的时间，在这件事情上，她觉得她也可以采取托管的办法，就托给我们的这个团队去进行修复和管理。
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2: Well, in 2015, the deeds were in my grandfather's name, but I had to try to prove that I was his granddaughter. I had to try to prove that everyone in my family was related to my grandfather, and that everyone agreed that I could represent them. So much documentation.Trying to meet all the legal requirements in so many different countries. There was never step one, step two, step three, step four, never like that. It was always, well, try this, it might work. That doesn't work. Well, maybe we can do this. It's a very tortuous process. I experienced this for 10 years.
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2: We still want to look inside. This is my house.This belongs to me.
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2: 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It was not in good condition, but it was so much better than it is now.
3: 呢个系个冲凉房。
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3: 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He just want to make sure.
4: 你跟林总说，但是这个事情呢，我包在我们身上，我们去理顺他。
3: Okay.
5: We'll try. 多谢，多谢。
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5: Or anything worthwhile is usually difficult. This kind of path is lonely because not many people. Well, there is no path, so we just have to walk on the path by ourselves. But then more people will walk the path, and it will become a road.
6: 十年的历程，是修复建筑，也是重聚人心。房子要维护，家也需要感情维系。寻根不是一个人的坚持，而是大洋两岸的一呼百应。
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5: This is meant to be a cultural exchange center. It draws my family together, but it's much bigger than my family. Because finding out about my own roots has been so important to me. So I want other people to have that experience also, other overseas Chinese.
0: 遗产它是一个纽带，重建他跟他的祖籍地之间的关系。林小姐回来这里，她可以看到我们的志愿者啊，村民又记得他爸爸，记得他爷爷，所以让他看到了是一个全方位的家乡社会，就等于是重新燃点了他们对于家乡的期待，对于这个地方的归属感和自豪感。
12: Many nice things. Traditional paper cutting.Guangdong people are so wonderful. They're so warm and friendly.
5: We just have a moment of recognition, even though we didn't meet and we're so far away. They've been looking for me and I've been looking for them. As soon as we saw each other, we immediately have something in common. So I think this is part of the meaning of home.
6: 热闹如初的德寻林公祠守候着回家的人，而在大洋彼岸的美国，林爱莹又把塘边里的故事与家族成员分享，如同当年漂洋过海的家书一样。每一位努力续写侨乡故事的人都有一个共同的期盼，即使在几代人以后，他们的面容已改，乡音不在，但依然能在心中继任着一个无比亲切的地方，隔山跨海，念念不忘。

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2: 来看。
3: These are my key collection, but the problem is
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5: You pick one to tell you the story.
6: This one.
3: Gaga. GG guy. The first person who rent this, his name is Greg. 20 years ago.Lucky one for friendship.
6: Number one, hola.
3: Oh yeah, I like this one. I buy, and I convince my father to buy. And now I own in a company.
1: 定居香港的美国人戴尔是唐楼的狂热粉丝，收购、改造、居住、出租，唐楼是他的作品，也是他的家。
2: I love it around here. This whole building, somebody bought the whole building. Each unit, each Tang Lao, 1, 2, 3, 4, 5, 6, and then turned it into a whole house. But this building is a classic old Tang Lao, but they made it a little bit too, I don't know, I would have preserved more of the original. But I love this street because it's kind of quiet. It's peaceful. Ho Taiping.
1: 要拥抱唐楼，爬楼梯是入门功夫。
2: I get that strong legs up and down steps. And when I would walk the streets, it'd be like, hey, Dare, my air conditioner is broken. Hey, Dare, we need to have a light bulb change.
1: 在香港生活了30年， 戴尔把活化堂楼作为投资，

0: It is old style. I love Tung Lao. It's Hong Kong. Welcome to Hong Kong.
1: 在贝尔的眼里，香港最特别的财富就藏在楼梯之上。
0: Beautiful. Love it. It has lots of style. I adore it so. Holy.
1: 他相信，当老房子的风貌得到设计提升，欣赏他们的租客就会找上门来。
0: This is on Hollywood Road. This is a building that's been around for at least 60 years. Come on in. I've owned this unit for probably about 15 years. I've done modernizing all the utilities, but as typical with the old apartments, when I get them, I try to maintain an old look. So what you see is old style, but it's all modern.I find things from really antique stores around, like on Cat Street or around in Hong Kong. These are all antique, and they may look, you know, a little bit odd, but they're from a sewing machine, probably in an old factory in Hong Kong, because I did source these in Hong Kong too. And as you look around, everybody that comes in also asks me, when are you going to paint it?But I don't want to paint it. I like the look that it has layers and textures and a sense of an attachment to the old, the original look. So I keep it like this. And you can see the history. You can see like the cement. This is probably where the stairwell goes up to the next floor. So you can see the steps are, those are the steps. It's the real deal. You can see the actual structure of the building. I'd like to find the character in the older buildings and then bring it back to life.It's being old, but it's well maintained. This is where I want to be. The alternative is everything looking the same. They all look like the same modern apartment unit. Everything is just so boring. So I like to create something that's got a little bit of character. This is where my old office was. This was the one that...The big films were filmed in. It had all that character. I lived in here for 15 years. I rented it. But now, formerly there was a family that had a print shop for generations that lived here. They left us a lot of their printing equipment, so we incorporated it into the design. Every time I entered these doors, I felt like I was stepping back into like 1960s Hong Kong.The great times we had in here, it was fantastic. But, Gaudim. The landlord, the family that owned the print shop, sold it, and the new landlord raised the rent. And so he was not aware that the market was not where he thought it was. And so we moved out, and he thought he was going to renovate it and rent it out quickly or try to sell it.2 years it's been like this, empty, nothing. People who own these old properties, they don't appreciate what they have, so they end up like this. I couldn't see coming back here. I just have to find my next Soho printing press. Yun Fun, where is my Yun Fun? Tell me, Yun Fun Hai Bindo. Hey, how are you? How are the dogs? You got three?
2: Oh my God.
3: Right underneath the Manhattan Bridge.
0: Wow. It's like family. Staying in this neighborhood is always like family. I'll come back later. I'm not leaving Hong Kong. I'm going to be in Hong Kong, you know, until forever. And so I don't plan to leave. I really like it here. It's my thing that keeps me going now, just renovating them and doing that. So I don't plan to sell.They've got to wake up to recognize and take care of what's special about the city here.
1: 有人认为，大城市的建设就如黑板上写字，擦掉旧的，才能写上新的。但总有人坚信，是每一代人在同一片土地上留下的痕迹，层层叠起了满眼繁华。
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0: Generation, today's young people, look at these as if that's where my grandparents live. I don't want anything to do with it. It's a tenement and it's what we wanted to get away from. We want to go live in the sky in those high rises. So they don't see these as a viable alternative. But the next generation are beginning to come back to Hong Kong and explore their roots. You'd like to feel as if there's something grounding you and having a home that has attachments to its past, to the history, to your ancestors. I'm very optimistic on, you know, how the next generation appreciates them and can help maintain them or preserve them.
1: 點解我哋要保育佢？係因為我相信佢能夠再活一百年。嗱，我哋只要有呢個信念，我哋先可以行嘅。如果我哋冇咁嘅信念，覺得佢係廢嘅話咧，我哋就會好不自覺走去拆佢嘢噶啦。如果我哋信佢 work 嘅話咧，我哋就會保護佢同埋提升佢個功能。佢就可以做一百年。